0: Classique 21, le média rock de la RTBF.
1: Boy was in the hallway drinking a glass of tea. From the other end of the hallway, a rhythm was generating. Another boy was sliding up the hallway. His gold nerves merged perfectly. He merged perfectly with the hallway. He merged perfectly. The mirror in the hallway. The boy looked at Johnny. Johnny wanted to run, but the movie kept moving as planned.

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1: This is an electrified fairy tale. If you've never heard of an electrified fairy tale, just picture little fairies with wee tiny electric guitars. Once upon a time, in a land not far from here, there was a place called Harmony. Everyone in Harmony was happy, and this joie de vivre was guarded by their invisible patron, the muse Singring. But jealous forces, and there are always jealous forces in such tales, have conspired to capture the spirit, imprisoning it in a chest with four keys and casting the keys to the four corners of the earth so that only four particularly brave and talented individuals might retrieve them. It is here that I start.

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Now you do what they told you. Now you do what they told you. Now you do what they told you.

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Down there we have a plant that grows out in the woods in the fields, and it looks something like a turnip green. Everybody calls it poke salad. 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Used to know a girl lived down there, and she'd go out in the evenings and pick a mess of it, carry it home and cook it for supper, because that's about all they had to eat. But they did all right.

0: you do when I do my love to you? Do I do what you do?
1: What you do
0: when I do my love to you? Do I do what you do when I do my love to you? Do I do what you do when I do my love, Nate? I know the record's about to end, but we just gonna play and play until it goes away. 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It won't cost you nothing but a penny, and you'll have a car.

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you're fine. 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

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So kind. Got to tell this world that you mind. Ain't you trying to hit that twin on my thumb? Real nice, somebody show him fun. Come on, baby. Drive crazy. But this deranged is great balls of fire.